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You got lucky. Well, the Papa Jeff Kansas East Windows Classic, the Patty Party, you got lucky. My baby's a rock and roller, and the waiting, it's the hardest part. The Patty Party happens Monday through Friday at 5 o'clock. Right now, Van Halen.

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0: 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Going to be a hot week. Looking forward to this Friday, Barbecue Brews and Blues in downtown Reno. Now, Friday night, Juneteenth, high of only 90. It's going to roll back. We're going to hit like 100 on Wednesday and Thursday, and then only 90 on Friday, Juneteenth. Night Ranger on the 4th Street stage, Barbecue Brews and Blues Festival, over 100 beers, all the barbecue, all the vendors, all the fun that's downtown, and all the great music. Now, Shane Dwight will be on stage on the 4th Street stage from 5:45 to 7:15. And then 7:45 to 9:15, Night Ranger gives you time to get down there, get parked, and go get some food and go grab a beer and have some fun for the Barbecue Brews and Blues Festival. Night Ranger in downtown Reno for free. Going to have Brad Gillis. Today's Brad's birthday. Brad's going to stop in on the show on Wednesday and tell us there's a couple things going on with Night Ranger. They got a new best of coming out. And Brad's got a solo album he's just about done with. They've been out touring all over the place, and they're looking forward to coming to Reno. So we'll talk to Brad Gillis of Night Ranger this Wednesday, and looking forward to the show. All the details are up at KOZZRadio.com. In a moment, Bob Seger, Buddy Bob, Don Henley, and the Edgar Winter Group coming up right here on KOZZ.
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2: The city is twisted and tangled. Hey, it's Boogie with a look at this afternoon's traffic. Let's look. I've got a couple crashes on the board. 580 northbound, north of Moana Lane. Another one in Reno on 395 northbound at Golden Valley Road. Okay, that's going to make that trek from the Spaghetti Bowl up to Golden Valley Road a even slower trudge now. So be ready for that as you're making your way up to the North Valleys. The northbound crash near Moana Lane on 580, that is causing quite the buildup too. That starts back at South Meadows Parkway, stays really busy all the way to Neal Road. Clear Acre Lane is loaded with vehicles currently from North McCarran Street to East First Ave. And 80 westbound from USA Parkway to Lockwood. That is not looking pretty. The delay is sitting at about 33 minutes.
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5: Hey, hey, Beach. Forecast Siri Raina Plunkett here with your South Lake Tahoe forecast. Tonight, mostly clear with a low around 51 degrees. Tuesday will be sunny with a high of 89 and light winds. By Wednesday, temperatures will round out in the upper 80s. That's your Weather Authority forecast.
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0: the Edgar Winter Group. 105.7 KLZ Windows Classic Rock. I'm Matt Foy, amateur workforce free ride. Happy Monday, everybody. Hope you had a great weekend. It's going to be hot this week, 100 degrees on Wednesday and Thursday. And then rolling back down to the 90s and upper 80s for the weekend. So we got that going for us. Barbecue, Brews, and Blues, of course, this weekend in downtown Reno. Details are up at KLZZRadio.com and Night Ranger for free. 7:45 p.m. Friday night in the 4th Street stage. So birthdays today. Got some birthdays. Neil Patrick Harris is 53 today. Still Doogie after all these years. Ice Cube is 57. Pairs well with Ice-T. They hang. And Courtney Cox is 62 today. Friends, don't let friends get fillers. Okay? Happy birthday to all. If it's your birthday, happy birthday to you. Coming back, there's going to be Whitesnake. There's going to be Eric Clapton. It's KOZZ. It's 105.7.
1: 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Check this out. Here's what happened.
2: 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Do you suffer from excessive seriousness? 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Many users report increased smiling, spontaneous chuckling, and a sudden desire to stay in the car after arriving at work. In clinical studies, 9 out of 10 listeners experienced uncontrollable grinning, while the 10th listener admitted they were laughing but didn't want to give Kevin and Jay the satisfaction. Do not take Morning Crew if you suffer from an allergy to fun, easily offended, chronic grumpiness, excessive eye rolling, the belief that mornings should be quiet and productive. Common side effects may include coffee shooting out your nose, laughing at stoplights, coworkers asking what's so funny, randomly repeating show catchphrases. Less common side effects include snorting, unexpected dance moves, smiling at strangers, becoming the person who says, "Did you hear what Kevin and Jay said this morning?" Stop using Morning Crew and consult your physician immediately if laughter lasts more than 4 hours, if your abs become sore from excessive chuckling, or if you begin to refer to Kevin and Jay as your morning support group. Morning Crew with Kevin and Jay, because life's too short to start the day without a laugh. Available wherever mornings happen.
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4: Congestion to add to the mix as the rush hour builds to its peak. Eddie westbound from USA Parkway to Lockwood is one of the biggest areas of congestion. Both lanes are fully loaded with delays coming into the city, sitting at about 33 minutes currently. 580 northbound from South Meadows Parkway to Moana Lane is thinning out slowly after a crash at the bottom of the last hour. Once you make it to the Spaghetti Bowl, 395 northbound takes over with a heavy flow from Audi Boulevard to Golden Valley Road. Alternate way up to the North Valleys is full of wheels and slow too. That's on North Virginia Street from the top of Rancho San Rafael to Golden Valley Road.
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0: 5.7 KOZZ Windows Classic Rock in Soundgarden. I'm Max Volume, fell on Black Days, Soundgarden, ZZ Top, The Stones, Stevie Ray Vaughan, Thin Lizzy, serving them up, slamming them down, and just making it go getting through a Monday. Coming up this weekend, not only do we have barbecue, brews, and blues, and so many other things going on, but Father's Day. Father's Day, don't forget dear old dad, okay? Father's Day coming up this Sunday. And Pam Ferris has got pizzas to give away from our friends over there at Pizza Factory, southwest of Lakeside and Moana. And they make some good pizzas over there, so win yourself some pizza. Maybe take dear old dad out for pizza, okay, with Pam Ferris. She does those giveaways always during the lunch hour at noon with Pam. Coming back, there's going to be Blue Oyster Cult of Cars and Pink Floyd on your Workforce Free Ride with me, Max Volume.
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3: We've got a crash kicking off this hour. Authorities are reporting that on 80 westbound at Wells Avenue. That puts it right after the Spaghetti Bowl, so that has the potential to cause a bottleneck there. In fact, it is. I can see several emergency vehicles on the road, including a full-size fire engine or two. That's causing the westbound flow to back up well before you get to the Spaghetti Bowl. 580 northbound has a lot of vehicles on the road, too. That starts in front of the GSR and stays thick through the Spaghetti Bowl. Past that, from Audi up to Golden Valley Road, the flow is slow, so you can expect some bumper-to-bumper action there. 80 westbound is still heating up, too, from USA Parkway to Lockwood. That heavy flow is going into its third hour of a delay that's been sitting at about 27 to 33 minutes consistently. Stay alert and stay safe.
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5: Hey, Peach. Forecaster Raina Plunkett here with your Reno forecast. Tonight, mostly clear with a low around 65 degrees. Tomorrow will be sunny and surprise, surprise hot with highs in the upper 90s, topping out at 99 degrees. Wednesday, it looks like the heat is once again on with your first triple-digit day of 2026. That's your Weather Authority forecast. It's going to be a scorcher.
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0: Pink Floyd. 105.7 KLZ Easy Windows Classic Core with Pink Floyd. The Cars were there. Blue Oyster Cult. Let's go to that summer place right now. Summer, summer, summer. Officially summer this Sunday, the summer solstice. And it's also Father's Day. Yeah, good times. So tomorrow I've got another pair of tickets. All this week, a Collective Soul. And a really good band. Local guys, the Max Volume Band, opening up the show at Nugget Ballroom upstairs in the air-conditioned goodness of the Nugget Resort Casino in Sparks. It's going to be a good one, but another pair of tickets. Collective, they're always so good. They are so good. Collective Soul. They've been coming around these parts for a long time, and people love them. Yep, yep. So another pair of tickets. We'll do that. Tomorrow morning, Kevin and Jay, the morning crew, they've got tickets for Dane Cook. He's going to be a Silver Legacy on September the 12th. And up next, it's your friend and mine, the king of our kind. It's Alice Cooper. Okay? So I'm going to get on out of here. Thank you so much. And see ya.
1: Miss the morning crew. Check this out. Here's what happened.
2: The Skid Row guys and the Bon Jovi guys, and they were tight. They used to, you know, play with each other on stage. I mean, Snake would come out and play with Bon Jovi in the middle of their set sometimes.
3: All I heard was they would play with each other's snakes on stage.
2: Okay, great. Have you been training, sir?
3: Yeah, oh, for what?
2: There's a world record that just got broke that has got your name written all over it.
3: But the thing is I don't know what I would be training for.
2: A competitive eater.
3: Oh, sure.
2: Who's a personal trainer.
3: My problem is I can't necessarily competitive eat because I have a choking problem. And so therefore, that choking problem makes it to where I cannot eat. And it makes it really hard for me to swallow. So I got to spit out a lot. So I can't take it all in like I would want to.
2: Well, he just set a record of eating 162 Oreos in 5 minutes.
3: Oh, I don't think I'm going to choke on those. I usually choke on meat.
2: So you're going to go for the Oreos?
3: Yes, I will. Well, I just love the cream filling.
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5: We've got a crash kicking off this hour. Authorities are reporting that on 80 westbound at Wells Avenue. That puts it right after the Spaghetti Bowl, so that has the potential to cause a bottleneck there. In fact, it is. I can see several emergency vehicles on the road, including a full-size fire engine or two. That's causing the westbound flow to back up well before you get to the Spaghetti Bowl. 580 northbound has a lot of vehicles on the road, too. That starts in front of the GSR and stays thick through the Spaghetti Bowl. Past that, from Audi up to Golden Valley Road, the flow is slow, so you can expect some bumper-to-bumper action there. 80 westbound is still heating up, too, from USA Parkway to Lockwood. That heavy flow is going into its third hour of a delay that's been sitting at about 27 to 33 minutes consistently. Stay alert and stay safe.
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0: time once again to escape to another world where The Rock is always just right and your seasoned host is never short on stories to share. So sit back and immerse yourself in a Monday edition of Alice's Attic with Alice Cooper.
1: Well, you're back to Alice's Attic on Monday, June 15th. Wrapped up our weekend in Istanbul and now we're heading to Spain. I can't wait to eat some ham, relax on the beach and watch Dave Bianchi drink a tiny little coffee. I've seen this in Europe where guys will order these coffees that are maybe 2 inches tall, nothing in it, and they can make it last 6 hours. I don't know how. Anyway, I've got a Cooper's Countdown from 1988 coming up this hour, plus a listener email and birthday bashes for those of you who were born on this day. But now, let's get straight to some music.
0: Alice's Attic with Alice Cooper.

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0: bad news? Well, from there, it's all downhill till winter days start getting shorter. 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
17: It's another fun night here in Alice's Attic. Whether you're listening from home, in the car, at work, or locked up in a maximum security prison, you've chosen me as your DJ. So, big hour coming up. We'll go live and kicking with Don Henley. Plus, I'll share a tale from the attic about my commercial acting career. And finally, we'll finish off with some rock trivia from the Stones. But now, Let's do some music.
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0: 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Alice's Attic with Alice Cooper.
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2: 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Well, this little girl that was going to play my daughter was great. She was just in Matilda or something that she was just in. And she was such a sweet little girl. And everybody thought she was my daughter because she had black hair and actually did look like me. But it wasn't my daughter. Well, if you want to buy some back-to-school supplies from me, write to Alice at alicesattic.com. I quite enjoyed doing commercials. I actually did about 10 commercials. I really did like doing it because it was certainly putting Alice in the wrong place. It was like the fish out of water kind of thing. Put me at Staples, Alice Cooper at Staples. What would he be doing at Staples? Well, he's getting stuff for his daughter for school. I'll be back after this with Rock Trivia, so don't move.
0: Alice will be right back with more rock and roll that doesn't suck.
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1: Somewhere lurking in the dark shadows is a radio host who doesn't suck, even though he's always been a bit of a freak. But he does think you're worthy of listening to his show. Crank up the most talented man whose eye makeup is better than yours. The king of your kind. It's Alice's Attic with Alice Cooper.
0: You're back with your favorite undead creature of the night, Alice Cooper. Let me just sharpen my fangs real quick. There you go. Okay. So you'll want to stick around this hour. Cooper's Covers is coming up from New Jersey's finest. Then, hey, stupid, that will amaze you. And we'll top it off with Movie Music Madness with one of the most famous headbanging scenes of the 90s. But now, on with the music.
1: Alice's Attic with Alice Cooper.

0: hasn't flown the coop. Alice will be back in just a few. Alice's Attic with Alice Cooper.
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0: From early days in Detroit, to teen angst in Arizona, to shock rock in L.A., to his rise to Rock and Roll Hall of Famer, one man is superbly seasoned to guide you through this magnificent musical journey.
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0: This is Alice's Attic with your host, Alice Cooper.
17: It's your twisted host, Alice Cooper, back again in the attic. Maybe later I'll break out a game of Twister so we can play. Anyway, this hour in the attic, you gotta love the 80s, takes us back to 1983 when Kiss took their makeup off on MTV. The world gasped. Then freaky facts that will blow your little mind. And finally, Cooper's Covers, featuring a song written by Joe South in Nashville in 1967. So let's get straight to it.
0: Alice's Attic with Alice Cooper.

0: us needs a break, and so do you. Alice's Attic with Alice Cooper.
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0: Alice's Attic with Alice Cooper presents more fun and freaky facts. Take it away, Coop.
1: Time to learn something useless. Here we go. Armadillos are one of the only animals that can transmit leprosy to humans. The name Google was a spelling mistake. Larry Page and Sergey Brin intended to name their search engine Google, G-O-O-G-O-L, but an investor wrote the check to Google, Inc., and they just kept it. Back in 1791, an Irish theater owner in Dublin named James Daly bet he could invent a new word within 24 hours. So he wrote quiz on walls around the city, and within days, people were using the word. And finally, there are some snails that can sleep for up to 3 years. They're usually bass players. Well, I'm going to take a quick break, but I'll be right back with a Cooper's Cover, so stay right there.
0: Your teller of Detroit stories, Alice Cooper, will return after these messages.
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16: Welcome to the deepest confines of the mind of Alice Cooper. It's a bit dusty up here, and oh, is it cluttered. There's a memory of hanging out with John Lennon and Anne Murray at LA's The Troubadour in 73. And over here is Alice's Cortez High School locker combination. And why is there a random recollection of pre-concert pickled herring in Oslo in 2017? But amidst the mélange, there's a wealth of rock and roll tidbits and knowledge that never fails to entertain and engage. So without further ado, here's your fastidious host. It's Alice's Attic with Alice Cooper.
7: It's your resident rock star turned radio host, Alice Cooper. 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I only do that at night. Well, we've got a big hour ahead, an Attic Classic featuring a song that was assembled from three separate Jim Morrison poems by producer Paul Rothchild, then a listener email, and finally rock trivia on the band that was Jimmy Page's lifeline after Led Zeppelin ended. But now, on with the show.
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0: Unlike Elvis, Alice Cooper has not left the building. 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Alice's Attic with Alice Cooper.
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0: It could be a love letter. It could be hate mail. It could be an Amazon delivery confirmation for a recent straitjacket purchase. Either way, you wrote it. Alice reads it on Alice's email.
1: Hi, Alice. I'm 34 years old. Session drummer in Chicago. I love hitting the hell out of the drums. Probably biggest influence is John Bonham. Did you know him or any insight into what he was like? Thanks, David. Well, yeah, we knew John, you know, Bonzo. Everybody knew everybody back then. John was a heavy drinker and got on stage and just beat the hell out of the drums. Well, if you are hitting the hell out of your radio right now, tell me all about it at alice@alicesattic.com. I'll be right back with rock trivia on a super group, so don't move.
0: What? You think radio this brilliant is free? We'll be back with more amazing Alice Cooper after the break.
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0: Dallas will be back tomorrow at his usual time. Please stay tuned to this station. We've heard there might be a DJ doing a show from their basement. Alice's Attic with Alice Cooper.
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1: 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Miss the Morning Crew? Check this out. Here's what happened.
2: 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Do you suffer from excessive seriousness? 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Many users report increased smiling, spontaneous chuckling, and a sudden desire to stay in the car after arriving at work. In clinical studies, 9 out of 10 listeners experienced uncontrollable grinning, while the 10th listener admitted they were laughing but didn't want to give Kevin and Jay the satisfaction. Do not take Morning Crew if you suffer from an allergy to fun, easily offended, chronic grumpiness, excessive eye rolling, the belief that mornings should be quiet and productive. Common side effects may include coffee shooting out your nose, laughing at stoplights, coworkers asking what's so funny, randomly repeating show catchphrases. Less common side effects include snorting, unexpected dance moves, smiling at strangers, becoming the person who says, "Did you hear what Kevin and Jay said this morning?" Stop using Morning Crew and consult your physician immediately if laughter lasts more than 4 hours, if your abs become sore from excessive chuckling, or if you begin to refer to Kevin and Jay as your morning support group. Morning Crew with Kevin and Jay, because life's too short to start the day without a laugh. Available wherever mornings happen.
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0: 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Miss the morning crew? Check this out. Here's what happened.
1: The Skid Row guys and the Bon Jovi guys, and they were tight. They used to, you know, play with each other on stage. I mean, Snake would come out and play with Bon Jovi in the middle of their set sometimes.
2: All I heard was they would play with each other's snakes on stage.
1: Okay, great. Have you been training, sir?
2: Yeah, oh, for what?
1: There's a world record that just got broke that has got your name written all over it.
2: But the thing is I don't know what I would be training for.
1: A competitive eater.
2: Oh, sure.
1: Who's a personal trainer.
2: My problem is I can't necessarily competitive eat because I have a choking problem. And so therefore, that choking problem makes it to where I cannot eat and it makes it really hard for me to swallow. So I gotta spit out a lot. So I can't take it all in like I would want to.
1: Well, he just has set a record of eating 162 Oreos in 5 minutes.
2: Oh, I don't think I'm going to choke on those. I usually choke on meat.
1: So you're going to go for the Oreos?
2: Yes, I will. Well, I just love the cream filling.
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2: News 4 Chief Meteorologist Matt Monroe with today's Reno forecast. And today the heat is on. High temperatures under a lot of sunshine skyrocket to about 99 degrees. Winds out of the northwest 5 to 10. And then late this afternoon through early on tonight, they'll be gusting 20 to 30 miles per hour. Stay cool out there today.
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20: 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Just before 6 o'clock, welcome. It is your morning crew, Kevin and Jay. Good morning. 775-737-KOZZ is the phone number. Keep it in mind, we've got tickets to check out Dane Cook coming up a little bit later. Also, we're going to, talk to you about maybe a question or two. And hopefully having a special guest in the studio around 8 o'clock. We will get to all that. What you need to get to is enjoying double shots all day long. What goes with a double shot? Coffee. Grab yours. We are gonna do this.
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0: 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Two for Tuesday, Taco Tuesday. Two from Def Leppard to kick off the show. It is your morning crew, 610 with Kevin and Jay. Good morning.
1: Good morning.
0: Good morning, Girth.
2: Hey, good morning.
0: Good morning.
1: Happy National Fudge Day.
0: It is National Fudge Day. In small doses.
1: Yes, because fudge can get really sweet, really rich.
2: Very rich, yeah.
1: But I do love fudge. Did not realize it, but 1886 is when fudge originated, and it originated from a messed up batch of caramels.
0: I was going to say, what kind of happy accident caused this?
1: And that's exactly what it was. The first fudge shop opened in 1889. Okay. In Mackinac Island, Michigan.
0: Mackinac.
1: And there you go. So, fudge.

0: What's wrong with fudge tacos?
1: Just sometimes eating those tacos will lead to fudge.
0: You're killing me. You're such a child.
1: I am a child.
0: Hey, thank you. What is it? Isn't it National Bring Your Gerbil to Work Day or something? I mean, you didn't bring anything to work with you today.
1: I have that gerbil hidden.
0: I'm kind of happy. All right, Richard.
1: I did. It is only National Fudge Day, and that's I didn't bring any fudge in. I should have. It's also National Fresh Veggies Day.
0: How dare you?
1: I know. So if you're
0: your body would go into shock, though.
1: If you're a fan of the fresh veggies, go get some today.
2: Okay. That roughage.
0: Yeah. Yes. Carrie texted in 775-737-KOZZ. What do you get when you cross a turtle with a porcupine, Jay?
1: What?
0: A slow poke. Happy National Sea Turtle Day, Kevin, and Jay, and Girth. Anel, buenos dias, amigas. Me gusta mucho Taco Tuesday. Have a great day, my friends.
1: Okay.
0: And Nikki, good morning. Happy 2 for Tuesday, boys. Double shots all day long. Have a great day.
1: Yes, double shots on this 2 for Tuesday, 2 from Def Leppard. We got more to come.
0: All kinds of them.
1: Yeah. We got Dane Cook tickets on the way?
0: We do have Dane Cook tickets coming up. Yeah. And we are supposed to have a guest about 8 o'clock.
1: Yes, so we'll see if that guest shows up or not.
0: See if they are here or not. Yeah. How was the rest of your day?
1: Let's see. Rest of my day was good. You know, yesterday was the anniversary, so we went to dinner. Yeah. And nice. We just kind of hung out. And so that was a really nice evening.
0: Good. Yeah. Where'd you go?
1: I went to a steakhouse.
0: Okay. Yeah. Which one?
1: A Bimini.
0: Bimini?
2: Yeah. Oh,
0: Bimini, Bimini, Bimini, Bobbity Boo.
1: Bimini Steakhouse at the Peppermill. Good stuff.
0: Isn't that
1: there.
0: Where you got food poisoning?
1: At Romanza.
0: Oh, yeah. Okay.
1: But again, I don't even look at it as food poisoning. I just look at it as something. Yeah, I mean, I could have drank something before I had the meatballs there.
0: Okay.
1: I mean, I don't necessarily.
0: You're not blaming the restaurant.
1: I don't buy the whole food poisoning thing. I just look at it as it's something, you know.
0: As someone who's had it, I buy it.
1: I just a couple
0: times.
1: Yeah, I don't.
0: You know, it's not fun.
1: There could be. Well, I mean, it wasn't fun. I'm just not going to blame the restaurant. It could have been something I ate earlier in the day. It could have been something I ate the day before. And then
0: so it could have been food poisoning that way, not from that restaurant.
1: It just, that's you fine. Know, something didn't agree with me that night, and that was it. I don't know. I hate blaming restaurants for, you know, quote-unquote food poisoning. Especially, like, when these people are out and they're drinking, and then they say, oh, man, I got food poisoning at such-and-such restaurant at 2 o'clock in the morning. No, you didn't. You just drank way too much, and something that you ate didn't agree with you. I don't buy the whole.
2: Have you ever had a beer out of a bad tap? You'll get sick that way, too.
1: Yeah?
2: Yeah, okay. It's terrible.
1: Right? Mm-hmm. So, anyway.
0: All right, good.
1: Yeah.
0: Never. Good job.
1: Right. And you? What'd you do?
0: Went to the gym. Went home. Did some ran. I went, and this shows my level of love for the wife, because I went to the Reno Costco to get her flowers.
1: Okay.
0: Because they have the best flowers there.
1: Really?
0: Costco has the best flowers in general. They'll last the longest.
1: I'm gonna disagree with that.
0: Okay.
1: The Save Mart up the road here. I've been getting flowers from there forever, and they are some of the best flowers. They last for a long time.
0: Okay.
1: I've been very impressed with, out of all the grocery chains, I like the Save Mart flowers the best.
0: Okay. Yeah. Fair enough. Yeah. We have had a good experience with the Costco ones that last plenty.
1: Right.
0: I mean, granted, we're only going to be home today.
1: Yeah.
0: So it's like, okay, you get them for a day and a half. Go.
1: Yeah.
0: but I loathe the Reno Costco.
1: Yeah.
0: Just hate it with a red hot rage.
1: I do not blame you.
0: I don't like trying to park there. Nope. I don't like trying to get in and out of there. Their self-checkout people are the people, the citizenry in line for the self-checkout, dumb. Instead of one line that feeds all the self-checkouts, oh no, they have to all line up in front of the individual rows of self-checkouts. And no, people, just get in one line and let's just get through this. Let's go.
1: Yeah.
0: And it's ridiculous. And then getting out of there again because, I'd much rather go to Sparks.
1: Right.
0: I wish they would build the one down by Summit.
1: That'd be great.
0: That would be much easier.
1: I think that would free up the congestion at this one.
0: It's kind of like the Trader Joe's here, the one over at Smithridge.
1: Right.
0: Versus now they have the Trader Joe's at Summit. And so, you know.
1: It kind of freed up some of the congestion at the Smithridge one.
0: But I'm telling you, she goes, wow, you went to Reno Costco for flowers? Yeah. She goes, you do love me.
1: Yes, so, I do. Dinner. What'd you guys do for dinner?
0: We made dinner.
1: Okay.
0: We went out on Sunday. Sunday was kind of like, we went out to Sunday. We'll talk about that coming up in a couple more segments.
1: Okay.
0: Because it's relevant.
1: Right.
0: But we did that Sunday instead of last night.
1: What'd you make for dinner?
0: Chicken mirepoix.
1: Say what?
0: Chicken mirepoix.
1: What's that?
0: It is a, oddly enough, a 5-ingredient Trader Joe's recipe that takes about 40 minutes to make, 35 minutes to make. It's
1: chicken mirepoix.
0: Mirepoix.
1: Mirepoix.
0: Mirepoix.
1: Mirepoix.
0: P-O-I-S.
1: Is that French?
0: Ooh. Sure.
1: Mirepoix.
0: The mirepoix is the vegetables.
1: Ah, okay.
0: Yeah.
2: French for gringos.
0: Yes, hey, there you go.
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4: The roads are starting off clear. I'm Terry with a look at your morning commute. Your drive through the Truckee Meadows this Tuesday morning is starting off crash and incident-free. Although we have our usual slowdowns in and around the Spaghetti Bowl and on both major freeways. Your drive out to USA Parkway is pretty heavy at the moment, especially in town between Sparks Boulevard and Vista. Once you get past Vista, traffic does break free and is moderate all the way out to the parkway. The Spanish Springs commute is flowing nicely right now on southbound Pyramid Highway with a few slowdowns between Eagle Canyon and Los Altos. Light to moderate traffic reported on your drive out of the North Valleys on southbound 395 with a few slowdowns near Clear Acre. I'm Terry with a look at your morning commute.
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5: News 4 Chief Meteorologist Matt Monroe with today's Reno forecast. And today the heat is on. High temperatures under a lot of sunshine skyrocket to about 99 degrees. Winds out of the northwest 5 to 10. And then late this afternoon through early on tonight, they'll be gusting 20 to 30 miles per hour. Stay cool out there today.
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0: 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Your morning crew, Kevin and Jay, good morning.
1: Good morning.
0: Happy freaking Tuesday to you.
1: Yeah, that's what you say.
0: Yes.
1: It is a happy Tuesday.
0: It is a happy Tuesday. Good morning, Terry.
2: Good morning.
0: Good morning. 775-737-KOZZ is the phone number. You can call us or text us. Louie would like to politely disagree with yours and my assessment of local flowers.
2: Uh-huh.
0: He believes Trader Joe's has the best.
2: All right.
0: We have had good luck with Trader Joe's. I'm not saying any of the others are bad. Now, I've gone to a few grocery stores where they're dead in 2 days, and I won't go there anymore.
1: Oh, I totally get it. I guess somebody who buys flowers maybe once or twice a year.
0: Mm-hmm.
1: I mean, I can't really say who the best is. You know, I get mine from Save Mart. Right. Maybe Costco is great. Trader Joe's. You know, the little old lady on the corner of Plum and Kitski. Yeah, I don't know. I don't know whose flowers are the best because I only get them about once or twice a year.
0: The missus loves flowers, and if I don't buy them, she'll just go pick some up
1: because
0: she likes having them in the house.
1: Oh, perfect.
0: Because they smell nice and they look nice and they make her happy.
1: They do.
0: And, you know, they just make her happy.
1: Our cats like to eat flowers and plants.
0: Again.
1: So we don't have any in the house.
0: The dogs don't do that.
1: Yeah. Okay. That's good.
0: Thank you for not bringing your cat in here to play with your plush toys again.
1: No worries.
0: He was going to town on that zebra.
1: Stark loves stuffed animals. He used to like to play fetch. He doesn't play fetch anymore.
0: He looks at it like, you go get it.
1: Yeah.
0: You need it, okay? You need it, Mr. Owner. I was going to do this story about two Nevada golf courses that made Golf Week's 200 best modern courses.
1: Uh-huh.
0: They're in Nevada. They're in Las Vegas.
1: Oh, okay.
0: Who cares?
1: Okay. Whatever.
0: However, I will talk about something that's going to make Jay sad.
1: What's that?
0: The Wiener Schnitzel that's supposed to open up in Walmart.
1: Uh-huh.
0: It's on hold.
1: What? It's not happening?
0: Yeah, it's happening. But it's just on hold. I mean, May 2025 is when they told RGJ that they were opening a new store inside of a Reno Walmart. Target date by the end of the year. So the building permit application was filed for the Kitski Lane location.
1: Mm-hmm. Right.
0: However, Wiener Schnitzel was reached out to for an update, and they confirmed that it's still in the works. Target opening date sometime in the fall. So you're going to have to wait for your mayonnaise-topped hot dogs at Der Wiener Schnitzel, Jay.
1: No problem.
0: I'm sorry.
1: No problem.
0: Okay.
2: I like the chili dogs.
1: Oh, yeah.
0: Chili dog.
1: Is that all you got? Is it my turn?
0: I'm at it, brother.
1: All right. Very good. City of Reno says it will be closing offices for Juneteenth. Offices will be closed for the duration of the day on June 19th. Recreation facilities and pools will be closed as well, with the exception of the Idlewild Park and Trainer Pools, which will operate with their normal daily schedule. And Secret Witness is increasing its reward to $2,500 for information leading to the arrest of a hit-and-run suspect.
0: Mm.
1: The hit-and-run crash happened in the area of South McCarran Boulevard and Plum Lane back on May 13th.
0: Wow.
1: Officers with the Reno Police Department, Reno Fire Department, and REMSA responded to the area of that report with a bicycle crash about 5 a.m. The bicyclist was declared dead at the scene, and they still do not have a lead as to the car that hit the bicyclist.
0: Okay, somebody knows somebody who's got a new dent in their car.
1: Yeah, exactly.
0: Yeah, you'd hit a bicyclist, and there's going to be some damage.
1: Yes, there
0: will. Unless, of course, you're driving a 72 Grand Torino.
1: Right, yeah.
0: Then it's a scratch.
1: Right.
0: So, yeah, if somebody could step forward on that, please.
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5: The roads are starting off clear. I'm Terry with a look at your morning commute. Your drive through the Truckee Meadows this Tuesday morning is starting off crash and incident-free. Although we have our usual slowdowns in and around the Spaghetti Bowl and on both major freeways. Your drive out to USA Parkway is pretty heavy at the moment, especially in town between Sparks Boulevard and Vista. Once you get past Vista, traffic does break free and is moderate all the way out to the parkway. The Spanish Springs commute is flowing nicely right now on southbound Pyramid Highway with a few slowdowns between Eagle Canyon and Los Altos. Light to moderate traffic reported on your drive out of the North Valleys on southbound 395 with a few slowdowns near Clear Acre. I'm Terry with a look at your morning commute.
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0: From Mount Rose to downtown Reno, we're already turned up. And we're not fixing it.
1: Like that when I got here.
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0: 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It's Rados Classic Rock. Your morning crew, Kevin and Jay. Good morning.
1: Good morning.
0: 6:44. It is Tuesday. Two for Tuesday, Taco Tuesday. We got another double shot coming up just about 15 minutes.
2: All right.
0: Yeah.
2: Who's it going to be? Can you tell us?
0: Let's see.
2: Can you tease us?
0: I don't know. It is. It's hot.
2: Is it hot?
0: It's hot in this city.
2: Okay. So yeah. Like a future Hall of Famer?
0: Yes.
2: All right.
0: Yeah.
2: Very good.
0: There you go.
2: All right. What we got?
0: Oh, man. So you were asking, you know, what we did for dinner the other night.
2: Yes, I did.
0: So we went to actually one of our favorite pizza joints, Longboards.
2: Okay.
0: Down in South Reno. She's right. Just like, I want pizza.
2: Still never been there.
0: Really?
2: Really.
0: Oh, dude, it's awesome. I mean, great wood-fired pizzas, good stuff, a little wall of beer, you know, pour it yourself.
2: I'll get there one of these days.
0: One of these days. Yeah. How long you lived here?
2: I've lived here for a while.
0: Okay.
2: Yeah, one of these days, I'll get over there.
0: You should get there.
2: Yeah.
0: It's not too far from your house.
2: No, it's not. It's right up there in the neighborhood.
0: Yeah.
2: I'll get there.
0: And there's a yogurt shop right next to it, Yogurt Beach.
2: Yep.
0: Mm-hmm.
2: Okay.
0: Owned by the same people.
2: Yeah.
0: Mm-hmm. So, anyway, got me thinking.
2: Mm-hmm.
0: And actually, we got out of there pretty inexpensive. But the last time we did like Love at 425,
2: mm-hmm.
0: It's getting pricey.
2: Is it?
0: Oh, pizza's getting very mm-hmm. pricey. And I don't know, is there a gluten shortage or some sort of wheat shortage for the dough? I don't know what's going on.
2: I don't either, because Little Caesars has not changed their pricing.
0: Pizza. You are killing me.
2: No, we get Little Caesars when it's... I mean, Little Caesars is the fast food of pizza.
0: Yeah,
2: it is. You know, it's just, it's right there at the corner.
0: You're eating fast food? Weird. It's right there at the corner
2: of
0: what?
2: It's right there at the corner of Double R and wherever I live, Double R and Double Diamond.
0: I don't know where I live. I just drive there. I don't know.
2: Double R and Double Diamond. And so I go to, you know, I mean, it's just a quick, easy, inexpensive.
3: It's not bad when it's fresh.
2: Oh, when it is fresh, it's great. And I will tell you this, the next day, throw it in the air fryer for 5 minutes. Man, it is delicious.
0: Okay.
2: Yeah.
0: As opposed to the first day?
2: The first day is great.
0: Okay, again, so it's still delicious the first day.
3: Yeah. Yeah.
0: Okay. Well, you made a point to say the next day is delicious.
2: Because we were talking, like, when you get it fresh, it's great.
0: And
2: then even the next day, throw it in the air fryer, it's great.
0: All right. Our friend Carrie is going to be feeling the pain because the most expensive place to get pizza right now is Hawaii.
2: Oh, is it?
0: Yeah. Averages about $20 a pie.
2: Probably because of all that pineapple they're putting on it.
0: Oh. No, actually, that's

0: not horrible.
1: I don't mind pineapple on pizza.
2: I don't either.
0: It's not the worst thing that's ever happened in the world.
2: No, but you're getting a specific pizza. You're getting a Hawaiian pizza, which is pineapple and the ham.
1: But let's be honest, when you start throwing fruit on there, it's a flatbread.
3: Congratulations, San Francisco. You've ruined pizza. First the Hawaiians, and now you.
0: Yes. The next most expensive place is California.
2: Okay.
0: Yeah, which is good. You guys stay over there. Keep Alaska, oddly enough, pretty expensive because everything's got to be shipped up there.
2: Well, and I think that's probably it for Hawaii, too.
0: Yeah, and everything's more expensive on the island.
2: Yeah.
0: Massachusetts, Washington, also very expensive. Washington, $18 a pie.
2: Okay.
0: If you want the cheapest pizza in the country, though, you need to go to Indiana.
2: Okay.
0: That is the place to go.
2: I bet their pizza isn't good. We have so much great pizza here in town locally, between Noble, our town, Smiling with Hope,
1: Longboards.
2: So many great. Shushboom has a fantastic pizza.
0: Even Great Basin does great pizza.
2: Yeah. Pizza Factory does some good stuff. So, yeah, so many great options for pizza in this town.
0: Yeah, just careful if you leave our lovely little cocoon of Reno because you're going to be paying quite a bit if you go out. Coming up, we got another a double shot, and hopefully, if they show up, a special guest at 8:10.
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7: The roads remain clear. I'm Terry with a look at your morning commute. Your Tuesday morning drive through the Truckee Meadows remains crash and incident free. Although we have our usual hot spots that we're keeping an eye on, like the drive out to USA Parkway, which is in the moderate range, on eastbound 80 between Vista and Patrick. Light to moderate traffic on your drive out of the North Valleys on southbound 395 with a few slowdowns near Clear Acre. The Spanish Springs commute is light to moderate as well on southbound Pyramid Highway with a few slowdowns near Highland Ranch Parkway. And in Reno, 580 in both directions is flowing nicely with a few slowdowns on the northbound side near the airport. I'm Terry with a look at your morning commute.
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0: 105.7 KOZZ, Reno's Classic Rock. Two from Billy Idol. It is two for Tuesday, Taco Tuesday. Hot in the city. And yes, it is going to be hot today. High of 98.
1: Yes, it is.
0: Oh.
1: Not looking forward to this.
0: Oh.
1: Now, the good thing is we're supposed to drop back into the 80s by about Friday. But these next couple days, man, we could hit triple digits.
0: Do you enjoy that?
1: It's a town, yeah. Too much.
0: It's supposed to be hot where I'm going to.
1: Yeah.
0: Like stupid hot.
1: France?
0: Yes. That's the horror. That's the worst part. You go on vacation and it's just as hot as where you left.
1: Yeah.
0: Actually, not so much vacation. This is family. It's family.
1: Right, right, right. And yes. So you'll do anything for family.
0: Sure.
1: Right, yeah.
2: Depends on who.
0: Right. It depends on which family we're talking about. But, you know, my sister-in-law, she's pretty cool, so we're going to go do this.
1: France is currently experiencing warm to hot summer weather, with nationwide temperatures hovering in the upper 70s to low 80s Fahrenheit.
0: Yes.
1: That's pretty cool. Comparatively speaking,
0: yes.
2: Yeah, but what's the humidity on that? And I'm not even trying to make a joke.
1: Right? I don't know.
0: I don't know either. All I know is we were told, don't worry about wearing suits to the wedding.
1: Yeah.
0: Dress comfortably. So I got like a linen shirt and some pants. Yeah.
1: In Paris, it's in the 90s this weekend.
0: Yeah. Yeah. Great.
1: Okay.
0: Can't wait. As long as we get there safe, you know, and I don't have any flight delays. That's the big thing.
1: It's your Paris weather on the 10s, ladies and gentlemen.
0: There it is. And it is 7-11, so there it is. Just about 10 after. It's your morning crew, Kevin and Jay, 775-737-5699. Good morning, Terry.
2: Hey, good morning.
0: We are on the cusp of the 250th anniversary of us telling Britain we like coffee, not tea.
1: Right, yeah.
0: Yeah.
1: America is 250 years old, and let's celebrate every way possible.
0: America.
1: Yeah.
0: Let's have a fight on the White House lawn.
1: Absolutely.
0: That doesn't involve
1: transient
0: people.
1: Let's have that fight on the lawn.
0: So what they're doing as we celebrate our 250th birthday is this is such an America thing to do.
1: Right.
0: Is they're burying a time capsule.
1: Okay. All right.
0: You know, I don't know anyone else who does time capsules the way we do.
2: Yeah.
1: I didn't know that we do a lot of time capsules.
2: We did one at my school.
1: Yeah. I remember doing one. I had to hold on to ours for a long time at school.
0: I was in Disneyland in 1994-ish.
1: Okay.
0: And they buried a time capsule in front of the castle.
1: Oh, all right.
0: That's supposed to be opened in like 2032 or something.
1: Oh, okay. So
0: I don't know.
1: Coming up.
0: Yeah, so I'm going to go back for that.
1: Yeah.
0: I want to watch that because cool. We were there literally the day that they sealed it.
1: Oh, that's fun.
0: So I don't remember the exact date. So somebody will correct me, I'm sure.
1: Right.
0: So we are doing a 250-year time capsule.
1: Okay.
0: And they're looking for things basically from every state. The rules, you can't put anything that spoils in there. So no pie, no right. American apple pie.
1: Okay.
0: You can't have anything that would affect the objects around them, so nothing adhesive or leather, or, you know, things that would seep or weep or things like that.
1: Okay.
0: So they're looking for the collection.
1: And it's stuff that, like, current things?
0: Yeah, represents today and represents America today.
1: Represents 2026.
2: Twinkies don't spoil.
0: Probably still have them. Right now, all we know is that there's going to be an iPhone 17.
1: Okay.
0: Some Native American artwork.
1: All right.
0: Some essays from kids.
1: Mm-hmm.
0: And a Coke bottle.
1: Okay.
0: Coca-Cola bottle.
1: Okay. All right.
0: What else are we putting in there?
1: Oh, boy. So one of the popular things that are out right now over the course of like the last year or so, like that kid's toy, the Labubus.
2: That's exactly what I was just thinking.
1: Yeah, we'll throw one of those in there. A Labubu.
0: Okay.
1: I don't know what a Labubu is.
0: Okay, great.
1: But I think we're going to put one in there.
0: All right. I
1: do know that it's a popular item.
2: Little stuffed figurine.
1: Is that what it is?
2: Thing.
1: Okay, yeah.
2: Out of Japan, I believe.
1: And they're kind of creepy.
2: Yeah.
0: Okay. What about an Xbox controller?
1: Okay, yeah, we could throw one of those in there.
0: Okay.
1: Maybe just the whole Xbox with the controller. That way, whoever opens it can at least play the games.
0: They'll be like, what is this? Now, hang on.
1: Madden 27 is coming out. We could throw that in there.
0: They're not going to open this until 2276, so 250 years from now.
1: We're not even going to be around.
0: We won't be, no.
1: No, civilization won't be. There's going to be nobody to open this thing.
0: Yeah, the cockroaches will open it.
2: Throw in some redacted files.
1: Ah, yes, I like that. Good one.
0: Oh, I'm sorry, we can't release the Epstein files. We buried them in a time capsule. My bad. 775-737-KOZZ. What would we bury in a time capsule that represents America today?
2: That's a tough one, I'll be honest.
1: I'm just thinking about the administration right now saying we went ahead and buried the Epstein files in the time capsule. Can't open it for 250 years.
0: You never know. The aliens will open it. What is all this stuff? Right,
1: yeah.
0: Somebody with a metal detector is going to be out and find this. Hey, let's dig this up.
1: Yeah.
0: Hey, look. It'll be like 3 years from now.
1: Right.
0: Hey, look what I found. 775-737-5699. What would we bury in a time capsule that represents America today? Shoot us a call, shoot us a text.
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4: The roads remain clear. I'm Terry with a look at your morning commute. Your Tuesday morning drive through the Truckee Meadows remains crash and incident free. Although we have our usual hot spots that we're keeping an eye on, like the drive out to USA Parkway, which is in the moderate range on eastbound 80 between Vista and Patrick. Light to moderate traffic on your drive out of the North Valleys on southbound 395 with a few slowdowns near Clear Acre. The Spanish Springs commute is light to moderate as well on southbound Pyramid Highway with a few slowdowns near Highland Ranch Parkway. And in Reno, 580 in both directions is flowing nicely with a few slowdowns on the northbound side near the airport. I'm Terry with a look at your morning commute.
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7: News 4, Chief Meteorologist Matt Monroe with today's Lake Tahoe forecast. A lot of sunshine and lots of heat. High temps today all the way up to 87 degrees. The all-time daily record is 88. The winds will be light from the north at about 5 miles per hour. Tonight is clear, dry, and chilly. Lows back down to 45. Enjoy your day.
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0: 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It's Reno's Classic Rock. 7:30 with your morning crew on a Tuesday. It's Kevin and Jake. Good morning.
1: Good morning.
0: 775-737-KOZZ is the phone number. Good morning, Terry.
2: Hey, good morning.
0: Talking about the America 250 time capsule they're putting together.
1: Mm-hmm.
0: We're trying to take suggestions on what should be in there. They're looking for something from every state.
1: Right.
0: And we joked about the Epstein files, but Jose clarified. He said the unredacted Epstein files.
1: All right, yes. Good. Okay.
0: Wayne seems to think we need to put an American flag in there.
1: Yeah.
0: Well, probably since we won't be a country by the time they open this thing.
1: Right, probably
0: in 250 years. Ginny says Beavis and Butthead show seems about right.
1: And on the heels of that, I would say Idiocracy.
0: Yes.
1: A documentary.
0: South Park. the documentary Idiocracy,
1: the documentary of what's going on today. But if we are looking for stuff from the great state of Nevada.
0: Yeah.
1: Sagebrush.
0: Okay.
1: Throw some sagebrush.
0: It'll be dead by then.
1: Throw some sagebrush in there. Maybe some casino chips.
0: Okay.
1: Yeah.
2: Some uranium.
1: Oh, okay. We can do that. Maybe, I don't know, maybe a souvenir from one of the cat houses. You know, like a t-shirt or something.
0: I went to the Bunny Ranch and all I got was a t-shirt.
1: Yeah, so something like that.
0: There you go.
1: All right.
0: 775-737-5699. Good morning.
3: Hi there. So for your time capsule?
1: Yeah.
3: My suggestion is HOACCR.
1: Yes! All right.
0: Love that.
3: I do have a question about that iPhone you want to put in there.
0: Yeah.
3: Won't the battery explode sometime in 250 years?
0: I'm not putting it in there. I think that's legitimately one of the things they're putting in there. So, I don't know.
3: Oh, God. They're going to open it up and everything's going to be toast.
0: They'll open it up and it'll be like, we need a software update. Make sure your phone is plugged in and charged to at least 50%.
3: Right.
0: Thank you.
3: You're welcome. You have a good day.
0: iOS 742 is now available for download.
1: How about an audio copy of today's show discussing what we should put in the time capsule?
0: Sure.
1: Right, let's put that in the time
0: capsule.
1: And
0: they'll be like, what the hell is this and who are these idiots? Terrestrial radio? What's that?
1: What's a radio?
0: Nowadays, what's that?
1: Yeah, exactly.
0: Terrestrial radio is where you score tickets to see Dane Cook.
1: Yes. Yeah, you can't get that on satellite radio.
0: No, not right now.
1: You can't get that from your streaming services.
0: Nope.
1: You can't get that from your CDs.
0: Nope.
1: But you can get it from us right now.
0: There it is. 775-737-5699. A rousing rendition of Just Google It.
1: Yeah.
0: So make sure you have your pocket computer handy or a real computer and set up to the Google machine. We're going to give you a question. You Google it within 15 seconds. You have tickets to see Dane Cook.
1: Yes.
0: 775-737-5699. 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Good luck.
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12: It is Dane Took Cook tickets. It is your chance to score, 775-737-5699. A fun little game that we just made up on the fly one day, Jay, called Just Google It.
13: I like it.
12: Do you?
13: Yeah, it's fun.
12: Of course, you came up with it. Well, you're the brains behind this show.
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12: Yes.
13: And win the tickets right away.
12: Exactly. 775-737-KOZZ. Who's this?
14: Good morning. This is Charlie.
12: All right, Charlie. It's Just Google It. We're going to give you 15 seconds. Jay is going to give you a question. If you can Google it and give us the answer in 15 seconds, you will score the Dane Cook tickets. Are you ready?
14: I am ready.
13: What is cryptomnesia?
12: Go. Ten seconds.
14: It's for someone who's forgotten memory of original thought or idea. Source monitoring error.
13: Yes, it is. Congratulations. It is also inadvertent plagiarism. So there you go. Congratulations. You got yourself tickets to see Dane Cook at the Silver Legacy on September 12th.
14: I appreciate it, guys. Thank you very much.
12: You're very welcome. Still more tickets coming up this week. I think we just renamed the show. It's Inadvertent Plagiarism with Kevin and Jay on KOZZ.

0: 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Reno's Classic Rock, 748. Your morning crew, Kevin and Jay. Good morning.
1: Good morning.
0: Girth McGavin is here.
2: Hi there.
3: Good morning.
0: What are you giggling about over there, kiddo?
1: Jim wants to put Donald Trump's DNA in the time capsule.
0: Of course he does. Just a buccal swab. That's fine.
1: Michael Jackson moonwalking video from Scott. And Mike says, how about one of the Nevada Day treasure hunt medallions? Oh, there you go.
0: That's actually a good idea.
1: Yeah, keeping it with the Nevada theme. Appreciate that.
0: You expect nothing less from a guy named Carson Mike.
1: Exactly.
0: Right?
1: Yeah.
0: Because he's from Carson.
1: Right, yeah.
0: State capital, believe it or not.
1: I wish we would be here for that unveiling of the time capsule.
0: You never know. We might be.
1: Yeah, we could.
0: Of course, we might be.
1: Figure something out to where we can live forever.
0: We might be a squirrel by then, but
1: right?
0: Or a cockroach.
1: Yeah,
0: la cucaracha,
2: Might be hack, but how about silver? Well, okay. Just like a couple silver rounds in there.
1: All right.
0: Okay.
1: Very good. I like that.
0: You gonna give up some of yours?
2: No. No.
0: Why not?
2: Because that's expensive.
0: It is. So if you've got something to throw into the America 250 time capsule, 775-737-KOZZ is the phone number. You can call us or text us and let us know what you think. We have a short reprieve. The countdown is 3 months now.
1: Okay.
0: Until we are inundated with pumpkin spice everything.
1: Jeez, yeah.
0: But we have the new bane of our existence to get us through the summer.
1: What's that?
0: Pickles.
1: What's wrong with pickles?
0: It is the new millennial Gen Z flavor of the day. Everything is pickle flavored now. Everything has got dill pickle to it.
1: Oh, okay.
0: As a matter of fact, Smoothie King is doing a pickle smoothie.
1: Ooh, Smoothie King?
0: Smoothie King has teamed up with Griot's Pickles to create a pickle smoothie.
1: All right.
0: So, you got pickle-flavored popcorn, you got pickle-flavored pretzels, you got pickle-flavored protein bars,
1: ew,
0: hummus, frozen pizza, pickle-flavored. I'm telling you, it's everywhere.
1: Okay, I don't think I'm digging all this.
0: Why not?
1: Although
0: like the pickles.
1: I do like pickles. I am trying to...
0: You're fond of the pickle.
1: Figure out a way to make a dill pickle wing.
0: Interesting.
1: Yeah. Well, because I'm going to Frey Ranch in August.
0: Okay.
1: And it's going to be part of their Pickle Palooza.
0: Their boozy pickles?
1: Yeah, going to be teaming up with Nevada Brining Company.
0: Right.
1: To come up with some sort of, pickle flavor either for the wing. It could just be like when I make my ranch, rather than using like the water or the lemon juice or the apple cider vinegar.
0: Right.
1: Maybe I use the pickle juice.
0: Okay.
1: Maybe make it more of a pickle ranch.
0: Hmm.
1: But I was looking at possibly some sort of... pickle dry rub or...
0: Pickle juice, you got to soak it.
1: Yeah.
0: If only there was a place where we could buy just pickle juice now.
1: Right, yeah. Okay.
2: Can I test those out for you when you get them?
1: Yes, absolutely, man.
2: I would love to test it.
1: Go ahead and do a taste test.
0: Pickle flavor. I do have some pickle flavored protein crackers at home, and they're fine. They're okay.
1: All right.
0: I do enjoy the pickle sunflower seeds.
1: Right.
0: Sunflower, pickle flavor, dill flavored sunflower seeds are awesome.
1: Okay.
0: Yeah.
1: I think I've seen some dill pickle Lay's potato chips or something out there.
0: Yeah, not bad.
2: Yeah, they're good.
1: Okay.
0: Okay.
1: Trying to think of anything else dill pickle. I don't know what else they'd be putting dill pickle in.
0: They're doing it in everything. Gen Z has gone off the rails, man.
1: Have they?
0: Yeah.
1: Yeah.
0: So before
1: I love pickles, though. Man, pickles are good.
0: Pickles are awesome, but I don't know if I need a pickle smoothie.
1: Sweet pickles?
0: Love sweet pickles.
1: Okay.
0: Yeah, especially in like mac salad.
1: Right. Okay.
0: Yeah.
1: All right.
0: The problem is when my wife makes mac salad, her family recipe calls for sweet pickle juice.
1: Mm-hmm.
0: And so we have a jar of dried out sweet pickles now. she used all the juice.
1: So when it comes to sweet pickles, is that basically how you make relish?
0: Yes.
1: Is with the sweet pickles?
0: A little of both. It depends on if you're doing a sweet relish or a dill relish.
1: All right. Okay.
0: But yeah,
1: I've never made a homemade relish or anything.
0: Neither have I. I just buy the jar.
1: Yeah, exactly.
0: And then I put it on my hot dog without the mayonnaise.
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0: 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Good morning.
1: Good morning.
0: We're talking about things you need to throw in the time capsule for America's 250th anniversary.
1: Right,
0: the celebration for 250. 775-737-KOZZ. Let's see. Thomas says dill pickle Pringles.
1: Okay. We were also talking about pickles.
0: Yes, we were.
1: And so,
0: I think we should put those in there, though.
1: Yeah, and I think we should put this pickle chapsticks that Sabrina's talking about and pickle-flavored PBR beer. Now, we can't put the PBR beer in there because it said
0: nothing that's going to spoil.
1: Yeah, nothing that can spoil.
0: PBR, Coors Light, they don't spoil, dude. They're here forever. They'll be here long after the dinosaurs are back.
1: And Pringles will spoil, too.
0: Yeah, that's true. Yeah, so. Well, yesterday during the 6 o'clock hour, we talked about a very special story of a group of 35 veterans who were selected to take part in the Honor Flight, where it takes some veterans from all walks of life, all different conflicts, whether it's World War II, Vietnam, Korea, for those that are still with us, even through Desert Storm, and flies them out to Washington, D.C. to check out the memorials of their particular branch and everything. And we have the opportunity to have, he's a good friend of yours, has become a friend of mine and a great friend of the show.
1: Right, yeah.
0: And our morning dad joke guy, Kerry, is with us.
2: Good morning, gentlemen.
1: Good morning.
0: Good morning. Now, you were selected to be part of the 35 people on this year's honor flight.
2: Yes, I was, Kevin and Jay. Yeah, honored and blessed to be chosen. I applied about 8 years ago.
0: Okay.
2: And, you know, the process is... it's open, right? And they're looking for these veterans out there that have some sickness that, you know, are looking, that might need this in their life before they might, you know, call it a day, I guess. And,
0: okay.
2: And so they've gone through a lot of our Nevada World War II veterans and Korean veterans, and they've done so many flights over the several years that they've been doing this. And thank you, Southwest. I mean, they're the ones that started this with John Yespa, and I just had to plug that because...
0: Oh, absolutely.
2: And they brought one of their signature 250 planes that they've got in their arsenal, and we got to fly that out to Baltimore and to D.C. It was amazing. But this was a 50-50 flight, guys, so they brought... some of the old school heroes and some of the new school new guys. And I was called a young buck several times. Yeah. I was like, all right, I love this. But to be able to hear from these other heroes and then these old salty guys and gals that can hear from some of us young bucks, so to speak, it was absolutely magical, man. And the therapy, the magic that you saw, once in a lifetime experience, and I'm just so blessed to be a part of it.
0: Oh, that's amazing. And there's so many cool things to see in Washington, D.C., the Capitol Mall area. Take us through the day. What was your favorite thing that you saw? What were some of the other cool things you saw and stories you heard?
2: Well, they just so happened to have 13 Marines on the flight, which was awesome.
0: How do you say?
2: We had a little control on it, but they really took care of us, and they took us to the Iwo Jima Memorial. And guys, I did a mock invasion of Iwo Jima back in when I was in the Marines, and Mount Suribachi. We climbed up to Mount Suribachi and did a meritorious promotions, and it was absolutely incredible to be at that memorial. We went to the Navy Memorial, Air Force, everything. But I'll tell you, they surprised Women's Veterans Memorial as well, and then Arlington Cemetery. You guys saw that with the Tomb of the Unknown Soldier. But the Holocaust Museum.
0: Really?
2: That was something I was not expecting, and it blew me away. And I'm wearing my hat right now because all the Army units that liberated those people, and we talked about it when I came in, and it's jaw-dropping. It's amazing. It's intense, but it's something everyone should see because something that we should never, ever, ever, ever, ever see in our lifetime. Right. But it gives you an appreciation of freedom, right?
0: Really?
2: It just makes me more proud to be American. It really does. Because I'll strive to just do peaceful, awesome things and just make people's days brighter, man, because that was some horrible stuff. But I think we've learned from it. So people got to keep going to these, and to see the kids and schools out there amongst us and thanking us. And that's where, you know, these just things that can't be forgotten, right? Especially the Holocaust.
1: And so it was a very emotional time just to walk into the airport. To welcome you guys home and to see everybody that was out there and, you know, with the flags and you saw this sense of pride and everybody was, when I walked in there, it wasn't packed yet. And then as you guys were coming off, coming down the steps, the place was packed. What was the feeling like when you're walking down the stairs and you just see everybody there to, you know, welcome you guys home and honor you guys?
2: Well, I'll just say my eyes were sweating, Jay, a lot, which they did for the entire trip.
0: It was chopping onions in the airport.
2: Yeah, there was a lot of onion chopping on the plane and before and after and. It's incredible, Jay, and to actually to see the Vietnam veterans that are, those guys are my family now, you know, and I'll do everything I can for those heroes. To see them get welcome home properly for the first time, you know, I got a little bit of it from Desert Storm, but it was nothing near what the Vietnam veterans should have got. And seeing that, man, was incredible. And we experienced that through Denver and Baltimore. Baltimore, there's a guy that was dressed like George Washington, ringing a bell. And then Tony, the 100-year-old World War II veteran, grabs the bell from the guy and he starts ringing it. And it was incredible, brother, because you guys that, you know, we have an amazing country, but I'll tell you what, our state of Nevada, especially Northern Nevada, wink, wink, is outstanding. The people here, our veteran service organizations, everybody's just incredible, you know?
0: Yeah,
2: the Atlantis leading, yes. And Mission Realty and the Pennington Foundation are the ones that put this all on too, guys.
1: Yeah, right.
2: And they don't want any recognition. They just a lot of unsung heroes, man, that put it on. And you see me getting my eyes sweaty again. It means a lot because there's a lot of people out there too that need to apply and have a family member nominate them, right. You know? And you leave as strangers and you come home as family. And that is the straight up truth. Everyone's just like, you know, kind of when you first get to the airport, you know, you're not talking, and then it's crazy how everyone bonds. And the staff of Honor Flight, the Yespas and the Forbuses and David Souza and the whole crew, like they do everything. They won't let you lift a finger. And that's really hard to do, hard for veterans to do, is to not partake in helping.
0: Do you got some more time this morning?
2: I do.
0: Yeah. I want to keep you around for a little bit. We got to take care of some stuff. Real quick, though, Nikki texted in, said, Semper Fi, Double Dog, hoorah.
2: Hoorah.
0: And then Steve says, give that man a fist bump for me, please. So hoorah. There you go. Steve, yeah. I gave him a fist bump. We'll come back with Carrie in just a little bit.
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4: The roads remain clear. I'm Terry with a look at your morning commute. Your drive through the Truckee Meadows this Tuesday morning remains crash and incident free, although we have our usual slowdowns in and around the Spaghetti Bowl and on both major freeways. In Sparks, watch out for some slowdowns on Audi Boulevard between the 395 on-ramps and Rock Boulevard. The drive out to USA Parkway is pretty heavy at the moment, especially in town between Pyramid and Vista. Once you get past Vista, traffic is moderate and steady all the way out to the Parkway. Moderate to heavy traffic reported on your drive out of the North Valleys on 395 southbound with a few slowdowns between Clear Acre and the Spaghetti Bowl. I'm Terry with a look at your morning commute.
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7: News 4 Chief Meteorologist Matt Monroe with today's Reno forecast. And today the heat is on. High temperatures under a lot of sunshine skyrocket to about 99 degrees. Winds out of the northwest 5 to 10. And then late this afternoon through early on tonight, they'll be gusting 20 to 30 miles per hour. Stay cool out there today.
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0: 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Good morning.
1: Good morning.
0: Now, normally we do something fun here. Stupid is as stupid does. We're going to preempt that today.
1: Okay.
0: We'll try and get to it later, but we have something a little bit, you know, something kind of cool for folks to listen to, I would think, I would hope.
1: Right.
0: We've got Carrie still in the studio with us. Carrie just came back from the honor flight that honors our veterans and takes them to Washington, D.C. to see the memorials of their respective service branches, the respective wars, whether it's the Korean War, World War II, the Lincoln Memorial, the Air Force Memorial, everything. And you just had an amazing experience, Carrie.
2: Absolutely incredible. Like, life-changing for not just myself, but every single person on that. And the people that, you know, get to put it on and volunteer to do it is, I mean, what a gift that is for them. Because, I mean, there's therapy that you're seeing. There's just, like, incredible moments that you're witnessing with World War II veterans. And, it left me speechless a lot, which is hard to do, Kevin.
0: Yes, it is.
2: Yeah.
0: Louis texted in. He says, special thanks to Carrie. Spelling, you spelled it correctly, Louis, for his service, both to the country and the dad jokes. Thank you for the dad jokes in the morning.
2: I love that. And I love when you guys, when I make you laugh, Kevin, that's when I know I've made it big.
1: That's very hard to do.
2: I know.
0: It is not hard to do. I have a great sense of humor.
1: No.
0: Now, when we play Make Kevin Laugh, I have to be a little bit more stoic.
1: It's a incredible task.
2: Well, it is one that I take up the challenge for every morning.
0: You guys are killing me. Never mind.
1: So,
0: just because I'm not a joke slut. DJ.
1: Whatever. So when it comes to the honor flight and everything that goes into it, is there a way for people to donate volunteer time to help make the honor flight possible? Is there like a nonprofit organization that people can, you know, maybe donate money to so they have the funds to do this?
2: Absolutely, Jay. Honorflightnevada.org. Mm-hmm. I mean, there's an honor flight network throughout the country, right?
1: Right.
2: And Kevin just showed me one of his family members that recently went in another state. But Honor Flight Nevada, I mean, I'm obviously biased. They're incredible. They have so many volunteers that put together care packages for us and all of the details. And yes, the answer is yes, and it's honorflightnevada.org.
1: Okay.
2: honorflightnv.org. Okay.
1: And with some of these that happen across the United States, there's different lengths of times that people go for as well, correct? I mean, you guys were gone for what, 3 or 4 days?
2: Yeah, we left Thursday and came back Sunday.
1: Yeah, okay.
2: And there's a lot of travel there, obviously, and Southwest does it right, man. And we're just greeted by amazing patriots and citizens throughout each and every leg. But it's just a really incredible experience that, you know, anybody can sign up for and be nominated for too, Jay, you know, and again, get these guys and gals out there before they can't see it anymore, you know?
1: Right. Yeah. And I know that that's what they like to do too, is because you had said you applied for this 8 years ago.
2: Right.
1: And what they want to do is they want to try and get, the older folks out there first and then just kind of go down, you know, that list.
2: Right. And I mentioned too, you know, the Pennington Foundation, they do one 50-50 trip per year, and the rest is the other donors in the amazing program. But that's where they have the oldest and the ones that are honestly that are having some sickness problems, right?
1: Right.
2: But, you know, their doctors have to clear them. But if you've got a veteran out there and your family that in Northern Nevada, nominate them. And you can be their guardian too, you know, if they need some help. And that's what kind of why I was hoping to help some of the older heroes of mine, and they didn't want any help. They didn't want any help. They were smacking me like, get away here, youngster, you know. But the talk and smack part and everything,
1: yeah,
2: right, between the branches and the old schoolers and the crayon jokes and all this, well, they messed with us.
0: What is
2: Marines.
0: Your favorite flavor?
2: Purple.
0: Okay.
2: I like purple.
0: If and, I and, then you have to mess with the Air Force, but they're the smart ones, really, because they had the best beds, best food.
2: They do. Yeah, they did. I heard their chow halls and like five-star Michelin restaurants. And yeah, the Marine Corps, we didn't have the really good chow halls.
0: Now, is it because you're such a young buck that it took 8 years? If it, the standard veteran who comes in, maybe we have a World War II or a Korean veteran who wants to take part in this. They're not going to make them wait 8 years,
2: negative,
0: right?
2: Negative, Ghost Rider. No okay. way. No, they're gonna get in right away because, okay. And again, those numbers are decreasing because
0: yeah, we're losing our generation.
2: Yeah, but they have helped so many World War II and Korean and Vietnam veterans that mm-hmm. have been on Honor Flight Nevada already.
0: Okay.
2: So there's still some out there in the cracks and crevices out in our rural population that, you know, need to go. And it's some of the best part, you guys, is that most veterans don't talk about their experiences, which are typically negative, wartime combat, things like that, to their family members.
0: You mean it's not like it is in the movies, Kerry? I don't understand.
2: It's not like it is in the movies. Yeah, go see your little therapist and talk about your problems. And there was really none of that, right? And some of these guys that go on this, they've never even been to the VA for benefits or for disability or any of that stuff. And this is the first time they're actually talking to another veteran, and that was the coolest thing for me to see. And then all the ice wetting,
0: yes,
2: you know,
0: all the ice wetting.
2: But I implore everybody to any veteran out there, family member that's you think is deserving of it, especially those old school ones. Let's get mm-hmm. them out there before they don't have the opportunity to travel and to do all that. Right? I've got a couple that I'm nominating as well. But
0: hit us one more time with the website.
2: HonorFlightNV.org.
0: Okay.
2: Yeah, and you can do the application on there. You can look into volunteering. And I encourage everybody, anytime they hear about an Honor Flight coming home to the Reno Airport, do like Jay did and come down and welcome them home, because it's an incredible experience for both the veteran and yourself. So. Well,
0: thank you very much for coming in this morning, telling us all about your Honor Flight experience. We appreciate it.
2: I appreciate you guys so
0: Mark
2: much.
0: Mark texted in, Kerry is a great person. Thanks for your service, Devil Dog.
2: Hoorah.
0: And again, honorflightnv.org. 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And if you are not a veteran, go to D.C., check out the memorials, check out what these people have done to keep this country incredible.
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5: The roads remain clear. I'm Terry with a look at your morning commute. Your drive through the Truckee Meadows this Tuesday morning remains crash and incident free, although we have our usual slowdowns in and around the Spaghetti Bowl and on both major freeways. In Sparks, watch out for some slowdowns on Audi Boulevard between the 395 on-ramps and Rock Boulevard. The drive out to USA Parkway is pretty heavy at the moment, especially in town between Pyramid and Vista. Once you get past Vista, traffic is moderate and steady all the way out to the Parkway. Moderate to heavy traffic reported on your drive out of the North Valleys on 395 southbound with a few slowdowns between Clear Acre and the Spaghetti Bowl. I'm Terry with a look at your morning commute.
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0: 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Good morning.
1: Good morning.
0: Girth McGavin joining us.
2: Good morning.
0: With your finishing move, the claw, or whatever the hell.
2: The mandible claw.
0: The mandible claw. Yeah. 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
1: Mm-hmm.
0: Kind of cool, man, everything that they got to do.
1: Yeah, no, that's awesome for those veterans. 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
6: The roads remain clear. I'm Terry with a look at your morning commute. Your drive through the Truckee Meadows this Tuesday morning remains crash and incident free, although we have our usual slowdowns in and around the Spaghetti Bowl and on both major freeways. In Sparks, watch out for some slowdowns on Audi Boulevard between the 395 on-ramps and Rock Boulevard. The drive out to USA Parkway is pretty heavy at the moment, especially in town between Pyramid and Vista. Once you get past Vista, traffic is moderate and steady all the way out to the Parkway. Moderate to heavy traffic reported on your drive out of the North Valleys on 395 southbound with a few slowdowns between Clear Acre and the Spaghetti Bowl. I'm Terry with a look at your morning commute.
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1: Good morning.
0: What are you giggling about over there, Girth?
2: I just, the things we say right before we
0: Okay, like this?
3: It's

0: it's clear blue skies and 98 degrees today. There will be no rain. Actually, you never know in Northern Nevada. We could get the 4 o'clock afternoon thunderstorm like we do every day in the summer.
1: It very well could happen.
0: So I have a question for you. I'm going to put your Spanish for gringos to the test. There is a feud in Hollywood right now between Jamie Lee Curtis and Mariska Hargitay.
1: Mariska Hargitay from Law and
0: what?
1: Order.
0: What?
1: Law and Order SVU.
0: What was that?
1: Mariska Hargitay.
0: Hargitay.
1: Hargitay. Well, you said Hartigay, so.
0: Hartigay. Yeah. Hartigay, Hargitay.
1: Yeah, whatever.
0: Yeah,
1: so there's a feud between the two.
0: Yes.
1: A friendly feud, right?
0: Kind of.
1: I mean, they're not like, you know.
0: I don't know.
1: This isn't like a Tupac Biggie beef, right? Between the two of them.
0: Okay. But this, if you're not familiar with Mariska, this is her.
1: Oh, yes. Yeah.
0: SVU.
1: Olivia Benson.
2: Olivia Benson, baby.
0: Yep. Yes. Well, it is the pronunciation of the city in Southern California with the initials L.A.
1: Okay. Los Angeles.
0: Is it?
2: Los Angeles.
0: Is it?
2: I don't know. How's it spelled?
0: L-O-S.
2: Then it's Los.
1: Los Angeles.
0: Los Angeles.
1: But we always say Los Angeles.
0: Right.
1: That's how we pronounce it.
2: Because we're gringos.
1: Well, should it be Los Angeles?
0: Jamie Lee Curtis says the Los rhymes with gross, but Mariska pronounces it like it rhymes with boss, which is how we anglicized it and basically white-boyed it.
1: Right.
0: Yeah.
1: So what is the problem? Because it's Los Lobos.
2: Los
1: Lobos.
2: It is.
1: Los Lobos, not Los Altos. Lobos.
2: Los Altos.
1: Yeah, not Los Altos.
2: As a traffic guy, I get called on that all the time.
1: Right.
0: Yeah. They actually got into it during a chat for Variety, and it got heated, wink, wink, in a playful way.
1: Okay.
0: Jamie Lee would not back down. They talked about they talked about which way it's really supposed to be. Now, in the Spanish language, Las is L-A-S, and we spell Angeles L-O-S.
1: Right.
0: And the literal translation, Jay?
1: Is angels, the angels.
0: Correct.
1: Right.
0: The California Angels of Anaheim.
1: So, Los Angeles.
0: Los Angeles.
1: Los Angeles.
0: Yes.
1: Okay.
0: So, I mean, are we just going to change everything now? I mean, we're going to have to talk to a lot of news reporters.
1: Right.
0: Because they all say Los. Even in L.A.
1: Yeah.
0: Yeah. You turn on, the L.A. news and it's like Los Angeles, blah, blah, blah, Los Angeles this, Los Angeles.
1: I mean, I say Los Angeles.
0: Everybody does.
1: But I understand where Jamie Lee Curtis is coming from.
0: Of course. Yeah.
1: Los.
0: Los Angeles.
2: There's what's called vernacular. So it should be Los Angeles. Actually, it should be Los what? Los Angeles, technically?
0: No, Los Angeles.
2: Okay. But it's just, we've anglicized it so much. Now it is Los Angeles for all better, you know.
0: I mean, that's what we do here in America. We take something from another culture and we just make it our own and go, nope, that's the way it is.
2: Yep.
1: So does that mean we in Nevada are saying Nevada wrong?
0: Correct. No. Oh, absolutely. Yeah. According to the Spanish language, where Nevada, I think, loosely translated is snow-capped.
1: Right. Mm-hmm.
0: So it is in Spanish, Nevada.
1: Nevada.
0: Mm-hmm.
1: But we say Nevada.
0: Correct. And we actually have T-shirts made about that, too. It's Nevada, not Nevada.
1: So is it?
0: And we yell at people on TV who say Nevada.
1: Is it supposed to be Moana or Moana?
0: Depends on if you're a Disney fan or not.
1: Okay. My whole world is turning upside down right now.
0: And it's really not even Kitski. It's Kietiski.
2: Coincidentally.
0: I'm sure we're upsetting somebody from an Eastern Bloc country with the pronunciation of Kitski.
1: Right.
0: So, I don't know. But yeah, it's evidently, it is Los Angeles. And we're lazy, so we say Los.
1: Okay.
0: Because you have to make a different shape with your mouth when you say it. Los.
1: Los.
2: Because we say Las Vegas.
0: But that is L-A-S. L-A-S.
1: Yes.
0: Las Bejas.
1: Uh-huh. So there's the argument right there. Las Vegas, L-A-S.
0: Yes.
1: Los Angeles, L-O-S.
0: Look at that.
1: That's it.
0: Look at the big brain, wow. MJ.
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5: News 4, Chief Meteorologist Matt Monroe at today's Lake Tahoe forecast. A lot of sunshine and lots of heat. High temps today all the way up to 87 degrees. The all-time daily record is 88. The winds will be light from the north at about 5 miles per hour. Tonight is clear, dry, and chilly. Lows back down to 45. Enjoy your day.
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0: 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Good morning.
1: Good morning.
0: Good morning, Terry.
2: Hi, good morning.
0: And we are just about done, and I am just about done. Although we need to cover this. We got backed up a little bit. We had Carrie in here talking about Honor Flight, and it was such a great conversation. We wanted to keep him in here longer. So we didn't get to this topic, but this is what I hate about our country. Or actually society, I should say. It's not even our country. It's society. A chair that Taylor Swift sat in during the NBA playoffs sold for $7,000.
2: Why?
0: Because somebody is dumb enough to pay that.
1: Somebody thinks that her DNA is on there. They can clone
0: her. She farted in the chair.
1: Okay.
0: Cleveland Cavaliers auctioned off a bunch of chairs that celebrities used during games 3 and 4 of the finals there at Rocket Arena.
1: Mm-hmm.
0: The one where they got swept by the Knicks?
1: Yeah.
0: Yeah, and 4, gone. Taylor's chair from game 3, $7,000.
1: Wow.
0: Travis Kelce's chair, how much do you think?
1: $2,000.
0: $1.75. No. $1,405.
1: Okay.
0: So her butt is worth $2,600 more than his.
1: Okay. Yeah.
0: Kylie Jenner, her seat went for $1,500.
1: Okay.
0: But Timothy Chalamet only went for $1,200.
1: All right.
0: And then Ben Stiller, a measly $732.
1: Ben Stiller.
0: And then Machine Gun Kelly, $635.
1: Oh,
0: the fact that they actually they didn't have to pay you to take Machine Gun Kelly's seat, I'm surprised.
1: And Machine Gun Kelly's from Cleveland.
0: Yeah. What's the deal with this? Why with the society and buying chairs for $7,000? What are you going to do with this thing? Put it in your house. Go. Taylor Swift sat in that. Did she? Do you have proof?
1: Right. Yeah.
0: How do you know that the Cavaliers didn't just take some random chair that OG Ananobi sat in and sweat all over it and go, hey, it's Taylor's chair?
1: Does it come with a certificate of authenticity?
0: Doesn't mean anything.
1: I mean,
0: I can write a certificate of authenticity all day long. Doesn't mean it's authentic.
1: Oh, okay. All right. I did not know that.
0: Oh.
1: Yeah.
0: Would you pay $7,000 for Taylor's chair?
1: No, absolutely not.
0: Exactly.
1: I had to Google something real quick. Machine Gun Kelly is from Cleveland.
0: Okay.
1: I thought I was misspoken, but no, he really is.
0: We don't want to get fact checked on this.
1: No, we don't.
0: I have a lovely chair here. It is a kind of a stool level. It's adjustable. I sit in it every day. My DNA is on it in one way, shape, or form. $5. Anybody?
1: $27.
0: $27?
1: $27.
0: Okay, Terry, do I hear 50?
3: I will do 28.
1: Oh, oh man. Yeah. You can have it. Too rich for my blood.
3: I'm sure it still smells like silicone chips.
1: What?
3: Because he's a robot.
0: Very good.
1: Very good.
0: Well, the robot is leaving.
1: Yes, he is. For a long time.
3: Have a safe trip, man.
0: Thank you. I'll be back on the show, technically the 6th. However, I might come in on the 2nd. We land on the 1st. Oh. I might come in on the 2nd, depending on my jet lag.
1: Okay.
0: Yeah, you never know.
1: That's cool. I might not be.

0: here, but whatever.
1: This is also true. You gentlemen take care of this.
2: Sure. Yeah. We got it.
3: Yeah, we'll see what you got to come back to on the 2nd.
1: We're
3: going to
1: burn it down.
3: The 6th.
1: Awesome. Awesome.
3: Have fun.
1: All right. Jay will join you tomorrow at 6 a.m. with Girth McGavin here. Until then, have a tremendous Bye. Day.
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0: 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Good morning, I'm Pam, Fleetwood Mac. And on the way, we're going to keep things on the hot side because it's hot outside already, 85 degrees. Rick Springfield, Queen, and Rush still to come. And on the agenda today, during the lunch hour, you're going to have a chance to win a free three-topping pizza from the Pizza Factory at Lakeside and Moana. 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
2: News 4 Chief Meteorologist Matt Monroe with today's Reno forecast. And today the heat is on. High temperatures under a lot of sunshine skyrocket to about 99 degrees. Winds out of the northwest 5 to 10. And then late this afternoon through early on tonight, they'll be gusting 20 to 30 miles per hour. Stay cool out there today.
0: With Father's Day coming this Sunday, if you've noticed Dad tries to stay off his feet as much as possible, it could be for a good reason. 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

105.7 KOZZ, Reno's Classic Rock. I've got to give it up for Rush. Bravo. Their 50-something tour moves on to Mexico City, but from what I've seen, mainly YouTube videos, their return to the stage in L.A., triumphant, to say the least. Each show bringing something unique in their own special professional way, yet, dare I say, down to earth.

0: your name written all over it.
1: But the thing is I don't know what I would be training for.
0: A competitive eater.
1: Oh, sure.
0: Who's a personal trainer.
1: My problem is I can't necessarily competitive eat because I have a choking problem. And so, therefore, sorry, that choking problem makes it to where I cannot eat, and it makes it really hard for me to swallow. So, I got to spit out a lot. So, I can't take it all in like I would want to.
0: Well, he just has set a record of eating 162 Oreos in 5 minutes.
1: Oh, I don't think I'm going to choke on those. I usually choke on meat.
0: So, you're going to go for the Oreos?
1: Yes, I will. Well, I just love the cream filling.
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1: 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And two from Pink Floyd, it is Two for Tuesday. Coming back with Black Crowes, Uncle Ted. But first, it's Guns N' Roses.

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0: 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You're with Pam, looking outside the KOZZ broadcast tower. Not a hint of a breeze. Summer's still 5 days away, along with Father's Day, too. And our town is ready to go, July 1st, celebrating arts, music, and culture every single day in July with numerous events taking place a lot of different places. They've got so many venues, including Smash Mouth on July 1st at Rancho San Rafael Park. That starts at 7:30 p.m. It's free. And what you want to do is pick up your free little book about our town. 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Nevada State Bank branches has it. 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
2: News 4 Chief Meteorologist Matt Monroe with today's Reno forecast. And today the heat is on. High temperatures under a lot of sunshine skyrocket to about 99 degrees. Winds out of the northwest 5 to 10. And then late this afternoon through early on tonight, they'll be gusting 20 to 30 miles per hour. Stay cool out there today.
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Two from Robert Plant. Very tasty, huh? In the mood. 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If you're caller 11, you'll win. It's yes.

0: 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Yes!
1: Oh, great. 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
0: Hi, Elaine. You just scored yourself some pizza. A three-topping pizza for free from the Pizza Factory at Lakeside and Moana.
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0: 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I'm Pam Ferris. 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Of course, the 107th Reno Rodeo starts this week, and also the Barbecue Blues and Brews Festival this weekend. And next Saturday, June 27th, Max is jazzed that the Max Volume Band will be opening up for Collective Soul inside the Nugget Grand Ballroom. And during the Workforce Free Ride this afternoon, Max throwing down free tickets all this week. 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We're going to come back with Kansas. They're opening up for Deep Purple September 12th at the Nugget Casino Resort. Tesla 2 and a lost classic that I guarantee will spark a memory cell from the babies on the way.
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2: News 4, Chief Meteorologist Matt Monroe with today's Reno forecast. And today the heat is on. High temperatures under a lot of sunshine skyrocket to about 99 degrees. Winds out of the northwest 5 to 10. And then late this afternoon through early on tonight, they'll be gusting 20 to 30 miles per hour. Stay cool out there today.
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0: 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Wish I could be driving this car, driving faster than you want me to. A 2006 Porsche 911 Carrera 4S, 3.8-liter six-cylinder engine, five-speed auto, 29,303 miles on the odometer. It's silver. It's $70,000. You can see it on the lot right there at Sierra Classics and Imports, 525 Kitsky Lane. Queen is on the way.
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2: 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Many users report increased smiling, spontaneous chuckling, and a sudden desire to stay in the car after arriving at work. In clinical studies, 9 out of 10 listeners experienced uncontrollable grinning, while the 10th listener admitted they were laughing but didn't want to give Kevin and Jay the satisfaction. Do not take Morning Crew if you suffer from an allergy to fun, easily offended, chronic grumpiness, excessive eye rolling, the belief that mornings should be quiet and productive. Common side effects may include coffee shooting out your nose, laughing at stoplights, coworkers asking what's so funny, randomly repeating show catchphrases. Less common side effects include snorting, unexpected dance moves, smiling at strangers, becoming the person who says, "Did you hear what Kevin and Jay said this morning?" Stop using Morning Crew and consult your physician immediately if laughter lasts more than 4 hours, if your abs become sore from excessive chuckling, or if you begin to refer to Kevin and Jay as your morning support group. Morning Crew with Kevin and Jay, because life's too short to start the day without a laugh. Available wherever mornings happen.
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Yes, a double shot on this two for Tuesday. Good afternoon. You're with Pam and Bruce Springsteen.

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We play the songs that time couldn't forget. 105.7 KOZZ, Reno's Classic Rock.

0: Dire Straits, 105.7 KOZZ, Reno's Classic Rock. Love that tune. Hello, good afternoon. My name is Pam. Dane Cook is a comedian, comes from a faraway place, Boston, Massachusetts, but he'll be at the Grand Exposition Hall at Silver Legacy on September the 12th. Now, Dane Cook has been around. He's even sold out Carnegie Hall and Madison Square Garden doing a stand-up. And the KOZZ Morning Crew have tickets for you to win all this week to see Dane Cook. So get up early. Starts at 6 a.m. with Kevin and Jay. They are up bright and early in the morning, giving away these tickets to see Dane Cook at the Silver Legacy on September the 12th. 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
2: News 4, Chief Meteorologist Matt Monroe with today's Reno forecast. And today the heat is on. High temperatures under a lot of sunshine skyrocket to about 99 degrees. Winds out of the northwest 5 to 10. And then late this afternoon through early on tonight, they'll be gusting 20 to 30 miles per hour. Stay cool out there today.
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17: Rumors spread around in that Texas town. About the shack outside the game. And you know what I'm talking about. 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They got a lot of nice girls.

0: 105.7 KOZZ, Reno's Classic Rock, and Bon Jovi. It's My Life. I had a good day today with you. I hope you had a good day with me. Thank you for letting me share your headspace. 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

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It's your workforce free ride. We got David Bowie right now.

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0: There's Golden Earring, one of 5.7 KLCC Reno's Classic Rock and Max Volume. It's the Workforce Free Ride. Man, we're getting through. It's two for Tuesday. Getting through the week and towards the weekend. Going to be another good one with the Barbecue Brews and Blues going on. And next weekend over at the Nugget Collective Soul in the ballroom upstairs in the air-conditioned goodness of the ballroom next Saturday the 27th, Collective Soul. I have tickets to give away a little bit later. We're going to play soul trivia. Pixie trivia was the soul theme, okay? Because it was soul good. So coming up next, I got Aerosmith, Billy Squier, and Pearl Jam right here on KOZZ. 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
2: News 4, Chief Meteorologist Matt Monroe with today's Lake Tahoe forecast. A lot of sunshine and lots of heat. High temps today all the way up to 87 degrees. The all-time daily record is 88. The winds will be light from the north at about 5 miles per hour. Tonight is clear, dry, and chilly. Lows back down to 45. Enjoy your day.
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Tributary from Bon Jovi, 105.7 KZ, Classic Rock, Runaway and Living on a Prayer. This hour, we got Cinderella, Tom Petty, The Beatles, and right now, Pink Floyd.

0: Williams, 105.7 KSC's Reno's Classic Rock, Max Volume, it's your workforce rewrite. Hot, hot time in the biggest little city. Police before that, Pink Floyd, the two producers from Bon Jovi. It's going to be this Friday and Saturday. Indulge in mouth-watering barbecue. 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It's the 29th annual Barbecue, Brews, and Blues Festival. Friday night on the main stage, Night Ranger. Free. It's going to be a real good time now. I think I want it at 7:45. There's going to be so many great other bands. There's lots of great music and everything. But Night Ranger, they have a new album coming out. It's a best of, but there's a couple of new songs. And we'll have Brad Gillis. Brad Gillis, founding member of Night Ranger. Of course, it's Brad, Kelly, and Jack still going strong in Night Ranger. And Brad will be calling in on the show tomorrow. Tomorrow they'll be playing, Night Ranger will be playing the San Diego area with Brett Michaels. So, yeah, well, Brad on the show tomorrow. And, of course, it's Friday night. Downtown Reno Barbecue, Brews, and Blues Festival. 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
2: News 4 Chief Meteorologist Matt Monroe with today's Reno forecast. And today the heat is on. High temperatures under a lot of sunshine skyrocket to about 99 degrees. Winds out of the northwest 5 to 10. And then late this afternoon through early on tonight, they'll be gusting 20 to 30 miles per hour. Stay cool out there today.
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0: Cinderella. 105.7 KLZ, Easy Reynolds Classic Rock on Max Volume. Cinderella. Now, this is going to be coming up next hour. I'll be giving away a pair of tickets to go see Collective Soul. Yeah, Collective Soul. A pair of tickets, will give that away. But coming up this 26th through the 28th, Churchill County Fairgrounds, DeGoyer. I hope I said that right. Bucking Horse and Bull Bash. One guy called me up and says, where's that cornhole tournament? And they got all kinds of family fun. Churchill County Fairgrounds, the 26th through the 28th. Details are up at KOZCRadio.com. Bucking Horse and Bull Bash going down. Okay? 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Coming back, there's going to be Simple Minds from the Breakfast Club.
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3: Kicking off this afternoon, very hectic. I see a crash on Pyramid Way and Eagle Canyon Drive. That's in Spanish Spring. Also seen another crash that happened just after 3 o'clock on 80 eastbound at Sparks Boulevard. Both of those are definitely going to slow things down, so be on the lookout for emergency vehicles in both of those areas. Now, if we're talking the regular congestion, that is heavily present on 80 westbound between Lockwood and Vista Boulevard. Waltham Way is starting to fill up. I can see it turning from orange to red as I speak, so be ready for some waiting if you're trying to take the alternate way out. 395 northbound, that's looking moderate at the moment, actually, between the Spaghetti Bowl and North McCarran. No issues there.
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Jimmy Tracy from Guns N' Roses, Live and Let Die, Welcome to the Jungle. Coming up, it's going to be your chance to win a pair of tickets to go see Collective Soul at the Nugget in the air-conditioned ballroom. Coming up on Saturday night, the 27th, we'll play Pixie Trivia. Right now, it's the Cars.

0: What if 5.7 KOZ is doing those classic rock and Eagles? 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
3: This afternoon, very hectic. I see a crash on Pyramid Way and Eagle Canyon Drive. That's in Spanish Spring. Also seen another crash that happened just after 3 o'clock on 80 eastbound at Sparks Boulevard. Both of those are definitely going to slow things down, so be on the lookout for emergency vehicles in both of those areas. Now, if we're talking the regular congestion, that is heavily present on 80 westbound between Lockwood and Vista Boulevard. Waltham Way is starting to fill up. I can see it turning from orange to red as I speak, so be ready for some waiting if you're trying to take the alternate way out. 395 northbound, that's looking moderate at the moment, actually, between the Spaghetti Bowl and North McCarran, no issues there.
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5: News 4, Chief Meteorologist Matt Monroe at today's Lake Tahoe forecast. A lot of sunshine and lots of heat. High temps today all the way up to 87 degrees. The all-time daily record is 88. The winds will be light from the north at about 5 miles per hour. Tonight is clear, dry, and chilly. Lows back down to 45. Enjoy your day.
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3: Kicking off this afternoon, very hectic. I see a crash on Pyramid Way and Eagle Canyon Drive. That's in Spanish Spring. Also seen another crash that happened just after 3 o'clock on 80 eastbound at Sparks Boulevard. Both of those are definitely going to slow things down, so be on the lookout for emergency vehicles in both of those areas. Now, if we're talking the regular congestion, that is heavily present on 80 westbound between Lockwood and Vista Boulevard. Waltham Way is starting to fill up. I can see it turning from orange to red as I speak, so be ready for some waiting if you're trying to take the alternate way out. 395 northbound, that's looking moderate at the moment, actually, between the Spaghetti Bowl and North McCarran, no issues there.
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15: This is Tim.
0: Tim, you caller 11. I got a pair of tickets to go see Collective Soul, but let's play the game. You ready to play the game? It's Soul Trivia, man, Soul Trivia. Matter of fact, Pixie Trivia. Now, Soul Brother number one. We're talking about Soul Brother number one. Is it A, Glenn Danzig, B, Marilyn Manson, or C, James Brown? What's it going to be?
15: James Brown.
0: What was that? Was it A, B, or C?
15: C.
0: C is Pixie Trivia. There you go, and you got yourself a pair of tickets. It's Collective Soul. Man, get there at 6:30 when the doors open. Get yourself a big drink and get ready for a night of rock and roll. We go on. My band, Max Moyen Band, goes on at 8. Collective Soul is on at 9. Air-conditioned goodness. Nugget.
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0: David Bowie from the Rise and Fall of Ziggy Stardust and the Spiders from Mars, which was released on this day, June 16th, 1972. Ziggy Stardust, Rise and Fall of Ziggy Stardust and the Spiders from Mars, fifth studio album from David Bowie, and your lost classic for this afternoon, brought to you by our friends over there at Sierra Classics and Imports. 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So why not go get yourself one? 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Coming up pretty close to being time for the petty party. I pity the man too petty to party. And coming back directly is Cheap Trick right here on KOZD. 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
1: No need to suffer the Tuesday blues when you've got Alice's Attic on the air tonight. I've got Tales from the Attic going back to early 70s when I became friends with two very famous stoners. And for You Gotta Love the 80s, it's a band from Vancouver that Rolling Stone magazine called Canada's Finest. Then I've got Live and Kicking with Jackson Browne, Movie Music Madness from an 80s classic, and an Attic classic from the Zombies that kicked off their careers in 1964. So you really have no excuse not to tune in tonight.
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3: Those crashes I told you about earlier, they've all been cleared, but the congestion is still there in some places anyways. Hey, it's Boogie with a look at this afternoon's traffic, mostly on 80 westbound between USA Parkway and Lockwood. Waltham Way was only halfway filled up last time. Now it's fully filled up and it's fully red, so be ready to do some waiting there. The intersection at Gregg Street and Veterans Parkway, that is loaded with vehicles in all four directions. Bering and Sparks Boulevard, that intersection is starting to fill up too. East McCarran from Gregg Street up to 80, I wouldn't want to be there. Or on 395 northbound from the Spaghetti Bowl up to Golden Valley Road. That's creating a slow roll up to the North Valleys.
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